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Did it more that start, this is 18. 15, as this is 18. 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

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Woke up, gotta get more. 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He's not sober, he's not so. 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So many things on the scene, but Israel's in denial time. 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I am surprised I can actually breathe. I always think we can actually share, but honestly, no one can actually give me anything but you need to pay. See, da, paragundi pisi, da. Now I got anger issues. Yo, got to tower and the goons. In the gata, I want the boons. I want the boons. Does it have price here, dope? Does it have price here, rock? Does it have price here, pass the queen that could judge? Does it have price here, forge? Does it have price here, shiving? Does it have price here, old? Does it have life here, board?

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0: matomi kamu akuna movie singa peri funza tela peri funza kana anyone dakati ndipe mukani wana scan when you said yes I was thinking about that those days daidzoka wakabika now when I text wamusendera mastik
1: wamusendera mastik
0: ndakufenzwa nemachita ndakufenzwa nemachita. 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
1: nah.
0: It wasn't science. I had to be alone.
1: Yes.
0: That's how I died. Until I saw a different kind of diet. I started doing things, you know, gonna acquire the talent. All this beefing wasn't ever in my carriage. I'm just manifesting bitterness. Shaku showa now. Shaku mtura pao. Pao kutura crowd. I was feeling gangsta, cause ndani chona pao. And I can't sleep, rara kwa mtura ao. Am I still saying hobo ndangari? I can't feel pain, so no pamazi.
2: Doro pamabiko, doro pamari. Tiningi no killer, I'm the murderer. When your soulmate's acting like she's never heard it.

0: Tech News. Miners have a voice.
1: Coming to you from the Great Tech Center, this is your news on the hour read by Samantha Muringai. The chairman of Parliament's Public Accounts Committee has delivered one of the bleakest assessments yet of Zimbabwe's once iconic steelmaker, declaring that Ziko Steel is effectively beyond revival in its current state and warning the sovereign wealth-backed Mutapa Investment Fund against sinking more money into the deteriorating industrial giant. Speaking after parliamentary inspections of several state-linked enterprises, Public Accounts Committee Chair Keston Mateu said the massive Redcliffe Steel Complex had fallen into such despair that attempts to restore operations using existing infrastructure would likely be economically unsustainable.
2: For the others, I hope to be honest, Zisco Steel, I don't think that can be resuscitated. I think

0: part of our report probably will focus on what Mutapa can do with that asset called Zisco Steel. We don't think it can be resuscitated in its current form because the machinery is quite obsolete and rusty, and you know, so that, you know, to put it in short, Zisco Steel is dead. So what is needed now is Mutapa to think outside the box, to say, we've got this asset, you know, there's limestone there in Redcliffe. What else can be done with that? And you know, there's competition from Manizi as well. So I think it won't be a wise thing for Mutapa to pour money into Zisco Steel in its current state.
1: In other stories, President Emmerson Mnangagwa on Monday inspected Zimbabwe's gold reserves at the Reserve Bank of Zimbabwe as authorities sought to project confidence in the country's gold-backed ZiG currency amid persistent pressure from parallel market exchange rates and lingering public skepticism over monetary stability. During the visit to the central bank's vaults in Harare, Reserve Bank Governor Dr. John Mushavanu told the president that Zimbabwe's gold reserves had risen by nearly one ton since the president's previous inspection last year, bringing total reserves to 4.48 tons.
2: This is my second or third visit to the Reserve Bank. This is where we store the treasury and the wealth of our country. I'm happy that things are intact and the system seems to be intact also. I'm very happy with our treasury. Let me assure you that the numbers are not for public consumption. They are for His Excellency. And His Excellency is only one, and I'm happy.
3: Yeah, well, thank you. First, just to say, we invited His Excellency here today to show him what we have by way of reserves. As you know, our currency ZiG is backed predominantly by gold. So we wanted to see him to see how much gold is in the vaults, and to note that since his last visit, we have added almost a ton of gold. And so the president was able to see for himself the extent to which we have increased the reserves.
1: Thirsty for water, we dig it. MIS Borehole Drilling Company is a go-to crew for drilling, flushing, deepening and surveying basically. If it involves water underground, we've got you covered. Find us at Shop 19, Robert Mgabewe Shishavane, or call us at 0773-514-103 or 0715-397-320. MIS Borehole Drilling, we dig deep so you don't have to. Turning our attention to crime and courts, as schools reopen for the second term, the CETERA PSH parents, transport operators, motorists and school authorities to prioritize the safety and security of learners returning to school. In a statement released today, police warned against allowing children to travel at night, saying this exposes them to road traffic accidents and criminal activities. The CETERA also called on transport operators to ensure that vehicles used to carry school children are roadworthy, properly insured and comply with all traffic regulations. Drivers are urged to avoid speeding, reckless overtaking, overloading and driving under the influence of alcohol or dangerous drugs. Police further warn public service vehicle operators against mixing passengers and luggage with school children. Meanwhile, school authorities have been encouraged to tighten security measures at learning institutions and avoid keeping large sums of money on school premises. And in regional and international news, three Americans are under medical observation after returning from the MV Honduras cruise ship, which is linked to a hantavirus outbreak that killed three passengers and infected several others. U.S. health officials confirmed Monday that 18 Americans were repatriated from the vessel. One tested positive for hantavirus after arriving in the U.S. and another with symptoms during the evacuation flight from the Canary Islands was transferred to Atlanta for assessment. Officials said the risk of a wider outbreak remains very, very low, noting hantavirus does not spread easily between humans, unlike respiratory diseases such as COVID-19. I'm Samantha Muringai, and that's all for now. We have more for you in an hour. Stay with us. Stay with the Pulse of the Great Diet.
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5: Very good morning to you. It's Tuesday, right? Till 10 o'clock, City Song K with your breakfast team. Lolo, morning.
6: Folks, should I say?
5: I'm good. How do you say my mix?
6: My mix is bullshit.
5: Great. Officially, we're in winter. I'm not sure how to do it. Normally, I'm doing it, you know, half past five, and I normally see Kazua. Today, I can agree and attest to it, but I'm doing it. Yeah. Officially, Great Dyke, we're in winter. Yeah. 16 minutes after 6, this don't go. Up until 10 o'clock, season K. Let's jump straight into Great Zimbabwean Brands. You could be a winner this morning. Yeah, a gift hamper. You know my goodies, like siana. Right, your gift hamper today. I'm seeing flour, lots of it as usual. Seeing cooking oil, 6 liters, yeah. So I'm seeing quite a number of my biscuits, like siana, from low balls. I'm seeing my cookies, and I'm seeing as well 10 kg rice. 10 kg wufu shakara. Win this particular hamper by telling me this clue, what it means, and you could be a winner today. Great Dyke, this is your clue for today. Your clue for today in a kambasera pamsoro. So, it has a surprise prize for you on top of your voucher. So, listen attentively and get the ultimate jump start into your morning. Okay, here goes. I am not a bank, but I have your cash. I help you pay your bills. I'm in your pocket and up the tower. Recently, I had the Chaka Chaya promotion last year. My colors are blue and white. I am a Zimbabwean icon. Without me, your life becomes a little bit difficult. I am a great Zimbabwean brand. Who am I? Tawarani number 0719255655, and you could be a winner this morning on Great Zimbabwean Brands, powered by Bye Zimbabwe.
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good to be a winner on Great Zimbabwean Brands. 0719255655 number. Yogundi Bata right now. And tell me what Great Zimbabwean brand I'm talking about, and you will be a winner. You missed the clue? Use it wisely. Here it is. I am not a bank, but I have your cash. I help you pay your bills. I'm in your pocket, and I also stay up a tower. I recently held a Chaka Chaya promotion early last year. My major colors are blue and white. Your life becomes a little bit more difficult without me by your side. I'm a Zimbabwean icon and a great Zimbabwean brand. 0719255655. Great day, come through. Tell me what great Zimbabwean brand I'm talking about today, and you will be a winner. All right, Sambeni, great dog. Let's get to find out who's gonna win. Vote Hampa Randinaro. Okay. First message coming through, that is from Albert. You good, my guy? How's the Midlands Capital this morning? Boy, Midlands Capital. I wonder which part you are. Okay, you say Forbes, the great Zimbabwean brand that you are talking about this morning, he has got to be Tel One. No, I'm not talking about Tel One, my guy. No, no, you're not even close. Does Tel One have blue as a color? Yes, maybe. 0719255655. We have Bongani coming through. Hey, Bongani, Crusade Kudebia. And you say Forbes, the great Zimbabwean brand that you are talking about is Net One. No, no, no, no. No. That's not it. Okay, Kelvin Murima. And I say my mixed big shout out to you. You say I'm talking about SIM card. Yes, I am talking about a SIM card, but not exactly that in that sense. No, I get to keep my voucher from you, my guy. 0719255655. Great, I come through. I need a winner this morning. You missed the clue? Let me drop it to you one more time at 25 minutes after 6 this morning. I am not a bank, but I have your cash. I help you pay your bills. I'm in your pocket and up the tower. I recently had a Chaka Chaya promotion last year. My colors are blue and white. I am a great Zimbabwean brand. 0719255655. Who am I? Come on, guys. Let's get to see what's coming through. We have Kelvin Murima coming through. Kelvin Murima on a lucky way. You said Econet. No. Almost there, but no, Kelvin Murima. I only like you. I can pick your name twice. goodness me. Okay, Elizabeth, you good? I say my mix, big shout out to you, the great Zimbabwean brand. You say I am talking about this morning is Eco Cash. Fantastic. Oh my goodness. Elizabeth, you are a winner this morning. You've just won yourself Amba Ragapenga. 10 kg upfu, 10 kg rice, I'm seeing there. 4 kg the flour, 6 kg the cooking oil. I'm with Wesley Grosser Reserve Momom Nema Beef Show Nema Cerevita Nema Rambawaraira cookies. Oh my goodness, you're gonna have yourself a good time, right? Tell you what, you're gonna win on top, right? You're gonna win $50 into your Eco Cash. That's what we do on Great Zimbabwean Brands, proudly powered by Zimbabwe. Yeah. Because I'm so happy for you, Elizabeth. The IFM.

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0: Brenda Fassie, they call her the Black Madonna of Africa, sadly passed away. He had an asthma attack. We still remember in sound. 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
1: Breakfast. 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
1: We begin this morning by looking at what's trending in cricket. We focus on the Lady Chevrons, and just days after an ODI series whitewash.

Zimbabwe women face a huge task when the three-match T20I series against Pakistan begins today at the National Stadium. The Lady Chevrons are still nursing deep wounds from that 3-0 whitewash in which Pakistan recorded their biggest ever ODI win, a 206-run hammering in the second match. Opening batter Gal Feroza was the chief tormentor, smashing consecutive centuries, including the fastest ODI 100 by Pakistani women, reaching a milestone in just 83 balls. So the Chevrons have a huge task they face against Pakistan. I really wish them all the best. Maybe this time around they'll get a better result. We now get to find out what's happening in football, where the Glamour Boys not only slammed to a 2-1 defeat, but also had the quality and depth in their squad tested after they were thoroughly outclassed by their old rival in front of a capacity crowd. Despite the added motivation of $1,200 winning bonus from the club and a high-profile pledge of a luxury team bus from businessman Wignall Chivayo, Dynamos failed to deliver. Chivayo ever still honored the promise with a $50,000 prize in cash, but the result left a sour taste for a club that now has gone five matches without a win, a run threatening to offset a promising campaign. So it's back to the drawing boards for Dinamo Dimbare. Five games without a win, that doesn't seem good at all. We now conclude by going international. We take a look at La Liga, where Lamine Yamal appeared to bite back at Real Madrid's Jude Bellingham with a light-hearted talk, his chief message on social media after Barcelona clinched the La Liga title on Sunday. Marcus Rashford and Ferran Torres were on target as Barcelona beat Madrid 2-0 to move 14 points clear of their Clásico rivals with just three games left to play. Yamal missed the game with a hamstring injury that will keep him sidelined for the rest of the season, but celebrated the title with his teammates on the pitch after full time. On Monday, the Barca winger then posted an image of himself in the stands celebrating Barca's victory over Madrid, which was their seventh Clásico victory out of eight since Hansi Flick was appointed in the summer of 2024. Talk is cheap, Yamal wrote in English, accompanied by with seven crying emojis. So Yamal making fun of Real Madrid in their win in the Clásico and winning La Liga. Congrats to Barcelona. They've done it once again. A well-oiled machine it is. 6:14, Dizongova, your sporting update comes to an end. More updates will be coming through with Give More in the next hour.

0: your world.
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1: Should have been on Sunday, right? Should be on Sunday. And I had an interesting discussion with the boys Rango that particular Sunday, as we were preparing to watch a couple of soccer games, right? right here at the Radio Park. The discussion was centering around Dzimba Dzedu. Nokutongwa mudzimba nevakadzi. So, the discussion really was centered around zvishuwa sevarume totonga mumba here kana madzimai ndo anotonga mumba. So it was an interesting debate that was raging around that particular topic. So, ndakaita musikanzwa anga. But I do not know if I'm going to get home. I'm not so sure how clear this recording is, because ndakaita kitsotsi ndakarekoda some of the things that these guys were saying regarding issue yokuti zvishuwa here. Eh, varume tozvine varume tinotonga here mudzimba umu kana kuti maya madzimai ndivo anotitonga mumadheni umu, you know. So at the end of this discussion, which is quite interesting, right?
2: Yeah.
1: People had various things to say. But I'm keen to find out maybe before I listen to the audio, Skuti. What's your take? Do you think it is true, Rekuti? Seva rume tongo zvita, isusu tiri varume, asi mudzimba umo hapana izvozvo. 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
2: Eka.
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2: 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Life ipapo.
1: So you're saying it is true vakadzi vanotonga varume?
2: Aiwa, not in a bad way. 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
1: Let me just play recording a great deck, and I want you to, I'm hoping it sounds clear. Let me just get to play you recording a great deck. I hope it's clear. So that was just a debate that was going on around an issue of madzimai and kutonga kumba. And these men vatakagara navo mba actually agreed kuti ha zvimwe nezvimwe ha madzimai mudenu anotonga. So I'm just curious to find out ku great deck kuti is it true here? Boys rango muri kutonga here mudenu nemadzimai, or maybe ha it is really not true. 0719255655. I'm curious to find out and to hear from you, Great Dyke, your thoughts about it. 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
2: Hapana progress.
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1: Great Dyke, have your say. 0719255655. The phone number is sent by voice notes. Talk to me via SMS or WhatsApp platform. That number once again, 0719255655.
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0: younger brother to Simon Chibetu, that is Alan Chibetu, coming through by IFM 101.9, 91.8. Take it off album, Rakernonzi, Argent Beta. Played you the song, Tiverengane. It's exactly 4 minutes before we get to 7 o'clock on the Pulse of the Great Dark. Yeah, FM 101.9, 91.8. Timirangu, Barume. 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

0: You know what, Anaga? 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
0: Great, I come through by 0719255655. Share your thoughts. Are we perhaps as men lying to ourselves? Could it is to go cannot mudenumo madzimai ndiwara kutonga chaizvo chaizvo. Come through on the pulse of the Great Dyke. Yeah.
1: Answer number by me the morning breakfast show. You know to madzimai, nekuti mai vanotarisa mburi pose pose kusanganisira na baba.
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0: Huh?
1: Hanzi, morning breakfast show. 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
0: 0719255655. Great Dyke, would you agree? Could we be as men lying to ourselves? Kuti aiwa tisu tiri kutonga asi in actual fact ari madzimai. Come through on the pulse of the Great Dyke on 0719255655. Talk to me on the pulse of the Great Dyke.
1: It's a 50-50 pakutonga.
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0: Great, I come through on 0719255655. One guy saying it's a 50-50. Baba Melo coming through saying, "Good night, Wafobs." To win your better, never remember. Madzimai, you are in charge. Do you agree or do you not agree? Come through and have your say on 101.9, 91.8. 7 o'clock it is. Stand by for Great Dyke News.
2: Yeah, FM. Fever heat. And now, the Great Dyke News. Have a voice.
3: Coming to you from the Great Dyke Center, this is your news on the hour read by Samantha Muringai. The Chairman of Parliament's Public Accounts Committee has delivered one of the bleakest assessments yet of Zimbabwe's once iconic steelmaker, declaring that Ziko Steel is effectively beyond revival in its current state and warning the sovereign wealth-backed Mutapa Investment Fund against sinking more money into the deteriorating industrial giant. Speaking after parliamentary inspections of several state-linked enterprises, Public Accounts Committee Chair Keston Mateu said the massive Redcliffe Steel Complex had fallen into such despair that attempts to restore operations using existing infrastructure would likely be economically unsustainable.
4: For the others, I hope to be honest, Zisco Steel, I don't think that can be resuscitated. I think part of our report probably will focus on what Mutapa can do with that asset called Zisco Steel. We don't think it can be resuscitated in its current form because the machinery is quite obsolete and rusty, and you know, so that, you know, to put it in short, Zisco Steel is dead. So what is needed now is Mutapa to think outside the box, to say, we've got this asset, you know, there's limestone there in Redcliffe. What else can be done with that? And, you know, there's competition from Manizi as well. So I think it won't be a wise thing for Mutapa to pour money into Zisco Steel in its current state.
3: In other stories, President Emmerson Mnangagwa on Monday inspected Zimbabwe's gold reserves at the Reserve Bank of Zimbabwe as authorities sought to project confidence in the country's gold-backed ZiG currency amid persistent pressure from parallel market exchange rates and lingering public skepticism over monetary stability. During the visit to the central bank's vaults in Harare, Reserve Bank Governor Dr. John Mushavanu told the president that Zimbabwe's gold reserves had risen by nearly one ton since the president's previous inspection last year, bringing total reserves to 4.48 tons.
5: This is my second or third visit to the Reserve Bank.

0: This is where we store the treasury and the wealth of our country. I'm happy that things are intact and the system seems to be intact also. I'm very happy with what we have. Let me assure you that the numbers are not for public consumption. Now for His Excellency. And His Excellency is only one, and I'm happy.
1: Yeah, well, thank you. First, just to say, we invited His Excellency here today to show him what we have by way of reserves. As you know, our currency ZiG is backed predominantly by gold. So we wanted to see him to see how much gold is in the vaults. And it's pleasing to note that since his last visit, we have added almost a ton of gold. And so the president was able to see for himself the extent to which we have increased the reserves.
2: 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MIS Bore Drill Deep so you don't have to. Turning our attention to crime and courts, the schools reopened for the second term. The CETERA PSH parents, transport operators, motorists and school authorities to prioritize the safety and security of learners returning to school. In a statement released today, police warned against allowing children to travel at night, saying this exposes them to road traffic accidents and criminal activities. The CETERA also called on transport operators to ensure that vehicles used to carry school children are roadworthy, properly insured and comply with all traffic regulations. Drivers are urged to avoid speeding, reckless overtaking, overloading and driving under the influence of alcohol or dangerous drugs. Police further warn public service vehicle operators against mixing passengers and luggage with school children. Meanwhile, school authorities have been encouraged to tighten security measures at learning institutions and avoid keeping large sums of money on school premises. And in regional and international news, three Americans are under medical observation after returning from the MV Honduras cruise ship, which is linked to a hantavirus outbreak that killed three passengers and infected several others. U.S. health officials confirmed Monday that 18 Americans were repatriated from the vessel. One tested positive for hantavirus after arriving in the U.S. and another with symptoms during the evacuation flight from the Canary Islands was transferred to Atlanta for assessment. Officials said the risk of a wider outbreak remains very, very low, noting hantavirus does not spread easily between humans, unlike respiratory diseases such as COVID-19. I'm Samantha Muringai, and that's all for now. We have more for you in an hour. Stay with us. Stay with the Powers of the Great Diet.
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0: and it's your time on 101.9, 91.8. We're serving you breakfast till 10 o'clock with Lolo and Forbes on the Pulse of the Great Dag. Yeah, FM 101.9, 91.8. We're talking issues that are real, that happen in Zimbabwe. You know, as men, we always take pride. Good time in Drimurume, and you know, talking about Den Pango, decision about Den Imen. But Great Dag, is it really true? Several roommates using a period, I could just go Tonga, but in the background, Mazamai and Duo are to Tonga. You know, I had an interesting conversation in my face, Ango, and I got my record, that's why I couldn't do my record. And this is what they had to say. Right, I hope it is a clear audio. Okay, let's hear it. So this is Bartok. Guys actually coming through and saying, "Good eyes, gentlemen, to go sing a pera, Mazimai aya, a true garana omden, and to our good tonga.
1: Nemotejo of Dikakurega, she tonga with ah, no, no, no, papa, I touch him when Jane.
0: Can I go to your temma, my glass?
1: Can I go to your temma? Can I go to the scene?
0: Great Dyke, is it true? Come through and talk to us on 071-925-5655. As men, we're going to get you better. Tim Rangu, Randai Mwanaro on Sunday, coming through in that meeting with our Forbes, Mden Mugamu, Ama Wad, Hansi, Ulonzi, Rukusimi Sambamangu. Iri Mbayawala.
1: Kwanti Dina Chaira, Iri. 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
0: Great, I come through. I'm just keen to find out what the great guys to say. Let's just get to read a couple of messages there.
1: Hands, it's a 50-50. Some men are useless and other women are useless. Depends really at times in the background in a moon or a moon.
0: Let's just get to take a call as well on the Pulse of the Great Dag. Right,
1: yeah, FM, hello. 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
2: That is controversial. 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
1: Alright, so guys, so to my director.
0: Madzimai.
1: I'm not going to be able to do it.
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0: Yeah, 071-925-5655. Are we lying to ourselves? Or perhaps, Savarume, can we definitely say kuti tizotinao matomo mdeno, maybe amadzimaya, is what these guys were saying. Okay.
1: And good morning, Mkoma Forbes and their team. Shiriaka vuta rekeni, wakazi ndo wari kutonga.
0: Ah, so sure.
1: Why shiriaka vuta rekeni?
0: Yaka vuta rekeni, so sure, Shiri. Stay connected till 10 o'clock to breakfast with Lolo and Forbes.
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0: Alex Ordinary on the Pulse of the Great Dyke, 27 after 7, your classic song of the hour, as well as your sporting update with Give More coming up. But before that, we're going to talk about this issue. You know, we always, as men, take pride. Interesting talk I had with my friends on a Sunday at the YFM Radio Park. Saying Kuti Forbes, it is true. Tukunye pera nasema rume kuti madzimai kuti madzimai anotongwa maya. Madzimai ndarakutonga mdzimba. So I want to find out from you, Greg Dakuti. Do you believe that to be true or not?
1: 0719255655.
2: Which is not fair. And futi vakawanda vacho futi kavarume mukutogara navo vakadzi vavo vapedza mapedza twabata nezvikomba zvacho izvozvo.
0: Oh my goodness.
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0: Iwe.
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0: Sky, aka Rocky. This is undoubtedly voted, you know, the best Evan Groove song ever to have come out of Zimbabwe. Would you believe it? Rocky Chizoka, happening on the Palace of the Great Dark, yeah, FM 734, indeed Zongua. 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
3: It's a very, very good morning, Great Dykers. Mamukazima, Great Dykers, Livugajanama, Great Dykers, Amahe. It is Olamingu, Give Mama Konye, the game changer, your man in terms of sports updates from local regional as well as international. And we are starting in the game of cricket between this time's umdlalo cricket. And of course, we are talking Lady Chevrons, who are going to face Pakistan at the National Bank Stadium in Karachi, Pakistan, in a three-day T20 international series. And it's time to make amends after, of course, those defeats in the one-day internationals. And our Lady Chevrons going back onto the field between the stumps, that's at the National Bank Stadium today. And we wish them all the best. Tinovashuvira karombura kanaka vasikana vekwedu apo vari kutsvaga kakuti vabve muPakistan ka vane kukunda kwavachaita. So let's move away from the game of cricket and go straight into the world's most beautiful game. And we are talking the C4 Central Region Soccer League. Of course, the Monomtapa Cup Challenge is coming. That's the Monomtapa Challenge Cup coming this weekend, of course. But let's look at the results that came out of the league matches played across the C4 Central Region Soccer League over the weekend. And we start at ASCO Stadium in the City of Progress. That's Kweru, to be more particular. Chapungu, Waru Waru 2 and Kweko United 1. What a match there. But of course, Kweko United fighting back. Chapungu remaining the other unbeaten team. Also, a blanket yet to be beaten, but Chapungu maintaining and consolidating their lead at the top of the Zifa Central Region Soccer League log table. Matovo 0, Super Strikers 2, ZRP Gwanda 0, Gwanda Pirates 1, and this was a Gwanda debut at Pelandaba Stadium down there in Gwanda. Blanket Mine 0, Tongogara 0, Shurugu FC 1, and Shaban Mine Varu Varu 0. This is the first victory for the team from the setting town of Shurugwe. And of course, chairperson, that's God knows Maketo, yes, celebrating the first victory of his team. Of course, also earning a coaching badge, that's a special one for the Shurugwe FC followers. The chairman getting a football coaching badge, and Shurugwe FC also winning big, that's beating Shaban Mine 1-0 at Makusha Stadium. Grand Tigers 4, Vembe Stars Academy 1, Duliba Zimu United 1, West Nicholson 3, a big win there for Ofan Muleya. And Good Morning 1, Sabi Gold 9-0. Those were the results that came out of the Zifa Central Region Soccer League matches played over the weekend. Tiripapo kare great motarisa kuti vakakwanisa kuwana mibairo pamwedzi iwoyu, mwedzi watitaura ndiwa April ka. The April player of the month was none other than Kariba, that's Edward Watson from Chapungu. I also earned the top goal scorers award for the month and the goalkeeper of the month. Yes, they shared it, and it was Polite Swanda of Chapungu, as well as Temba Moyo from Gwanda Pirates. And the coach of the month was Tererai Zinyowera from Chapungu. So Chapungu getting 3 winners there and 4 awards. That's a big gain there for Chapungu getting 4 awards for the month of April. Let's go straight to the Warriors. We are looking at the Warriors squad that will play at the Unit Cup that's in the United Kingdom. And of course, they will play against there is Nigeria, there is India, there is also Jamaica. And looking at notable figures that have come back into the fold, Marshall Munets of Paris FC is back in the squad. Is also Tino Kadewere. And locally, there is Monga Meli Chuma is there. The boy from Highlanders, there is also Abaka Moffat of Scotland. The big midfielder is going to be part of the squad. And we also have the ZPC Kariba Goma in the futures fund is also part of the squad. And let's go straight to England, where there was a match last night. And of course, Tottenham dropping points there after a 1-1 draw against a fighting Leeds. Leeds getting a late goal there, and of course it ended level. Tottenham Hotspur 1 and Leeds United 1. So this one goes to the wire as Tottenham fight to stay in the EPL. They are also fighting it out against West Ham, or also from London. They are also fighting against relegation. My name is Kimo Makonye, the game changer. No tramba imakatirira ka ya FM kuti murambe muchinzwa zvimwe zvine chekuita nezvemitambo.
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0: It's 7:43, Great Dyke on 101.9, 91.8. And we're talking issues to do with Zimbabwe. Yeah. We had an interesting discussion, you know, in Timurango that was on a Sunday. So, for now, Zekuti, exactly, Mumba, who is the leader? Anotonga, is it the woman or is it the man? Most of us believe that I didn't Ribaba Mumba, Saka, and didn't know Tonga. You know, someone, you know, said, I remember within the conversation, but anyway. Is that true?
6: It's true. Now, tomorrow, my annie, Kajinji, Doshins, or Gagawanta.
0: Quit a Kwababa Ning.
6: Ah, Kwababa, and my donor said about Pamba.
0: Interesting.
6: I know only couple of Munashi, I can go to Chicago, I was going to go and talk on a Baba Anu. Was one up in my aunt. Obviously, I'm going to call to Tango at Makati, my aunt, so that I don't go no more to jump in over my aunt. Also, Scar was it, Kubaba and Maripoil. But no, no Tango to her and I.
0: In the Mayano.
6: In my aunt, do I told you, she don't know what to have to do. You took a garam bagage, no coup, Paka no point, and I'm good.
0: Great Dark, let's just get to here. Certain recording at Akaita. You know, Great Dark, I sang a kitty as in my face and anti recorder. And these were some of the things that they said regarding Naui, Yemden.
7: I'm going to go to the house.
0: As the Chaco Murume Chawinacho Bacanos Namot Carica, my empty.
6: And I got to pin the boots. Quai Mumbamaco, Mbamaco, or I'm stopping the boots. Quani Maglina, open the Obuda, Nebuts, Mosara Michiri Mumbai and the cleaner.
0: And the mango.
6: Colombo, but is we're going to go to Donald to Apauchino or Critico.
0: 0719255655. Great, do you agree with these guys or the conversation that was going on around here? Could Mzimai several metals in your peripatis notonga? Mzimai, they are saying, good, Diano Tonga, I'm dead. Not you as a gentleman. Are we perhaps as men lying to each other? 0719255655. What did you learn?
6: Ukasa Tonga, all right. Let's say, I'm going to Atimbota is in by a new year, Makavaka, maybe Mugara can come one room. Antiga. 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
6: Kwa hindi chese tine maoko. 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
0: Ay, eh. 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
6: zikuwa nito. 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
0: Alobuda. Great Dyke, my Zuwa Lola Chitaura. Do you agree with these two conversations between Lolo and what these guys were saying? Good Zema Zimaim, Lolo is saying this not on. 0719255655. Get to greet a couple of messages coming through. Yeah.
6: Okay, Dr. T is coming through with an advice. And a healthy home is not about one person ruling over the other. The strongest marriages are built on partnership. A healthy home is not about one person ruling over the other. The strongest marriages are built on partnership, respect, communication, and shared decision-making between husband and wife. Different families may have different roles, but neither person should dominate or treat the other as less important. The best homes are led together.
0: Ah, Mumbai, Mumbai, Game of Thrones.
6: Ipapa ngoti wongati nzwisisane shamwari udaiwo so sieomba makanaka wakutonzwa kutotonga but unengozama kuti zvinhu zviche zvakanaka memzama kuonesana kubatsirana.
0: Keep those messages coming through Great Dyke on 0719255655. 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
6: Hanzi nina nditongwe nemukadzi andiudzire zvekuita nemukadzi because munhu akabva kumba kwava angauya achindipa mutemo mumusha medu.
0: Wakabvisira rora.
6: Aiyo zvasikana ndabvisira rora ka. 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
0: Great Dyke, do keep a message is coming through. Keen to find out from you or from your end. 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
6: 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Zviko here.
0: 9 minutes to 8. 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

0: of the Great Night. Before that, we did hear Rana Rolex, the new little Wayne of Zimbabwe. If you just bling four Zirikwese, played you two in a row. It's exactly 8 o'clock. Stand by for Great Night News up next.
1: Breakfast. And now, the Great Night News. Miners have a voice.
2: Coming to you from the Great Dag Center, this is your news on the hour read by Samantha Muringai. The Chairman of Parliament's Public Accounts Committee has delivered one of the bleakest assessments yet of Zimbabwe's once iconic steelmaker, declaring that Ziko Steel is effectively beyond revival in its current state and warning the sovereign world-backed Mutapa Investment Fund again is sinking more money into the deteriorating industrial giant. Speaking after parliamentary inspections of several state-linked enterprises, Public Accounts Committee Chair Keston Mateu said the massive Redcliffe Steel Complex had fallen into such despair that attempts to restore operations using existing infrastructure would likely be economically unsustainable.
3: For the others, I'll be honest, Zisco Steel, I don't think that can be resuscitated. I think part of our report probably will focus on what Mutapa can do with that asset called Zisco Steel. We don't think it can be resuscitated in its current form because the machinery is quite obsolete and rusty, and you know, so that, you know, to put it in short, Zisco Steel is dead. So what is needed now is Mutapa to think outside the box, to say, we've got this asset, you know, there's limestone there in Redcliffe. What else can be done with that? And, you know, there's competition from Manizi as well. So I think it won't be a wise thing for Mutapa to pour money into Zisco Steel in its current state.
2: In other stories, President Emmerson Mnangagwa on Monday inspected Zimbabwe's gold reserves at the Reserve Bank of Zimbabwe as authorities sought to project confidence in the country's gold-backed ZiG currency amid persistent pressure from parallel market exchange rates and lingering public skepticism over monetary stability. During the visit to the central bank's vaults in Harare, Reserve Bank Governor Dr. John Mushavanu told the president that Zimbabwe's gold reserves had risen by nearly one ton since the president's previous inspection last year, bringing total reserves to 4.48 tons.
4: This is my second or third visit to the Reserve Bank. This is where we store the treasury and the wealth of our country. I'm happy that things are intact and the system seems to be intact also. I'm very happy with our country. Let me assure you that the numbers are not for public consumption. They are for His Excellency. And His Excellency is only one, and I'm happy.
5: Yeah, well, thank you. First, just to say, we invited His Excellency here today to show him what we have by way of reserves. As you know, our currency ZiG is backed predominantly by gold. So we wanted to see him to see how much gold is in the vaults, and it's pleasing to note that since his last visit, we have added almost a ton.

0: of gold. And so the president was able to see for himself the extent to which we have increased the reserves.
1: Thirsty for water, we dig it. MIS Bore Drilling Company is a go-to crew for drilling, flushing, deepening and surveying basically. If it involves water underground, we've got you covered. Find us at Shop 19, Robert Mugabe Way, Shishavane, or call us at 0773-514-103 or 0715-397-320. MIS Bore Drilling, we dig deep so you don't have to. Turning our attention to crime and courts, as schools reopen for the second term, the CETERA PSH parents, transport operators, motorists and school authorities to prioritize the safety and security of learners returning to school. In a statement released today, police warned against allowing children to travel at night, saying this exposes them to road traffic accidents and criminal activities. The CETERA also called on transport operators to ensure that vehicles used to carry school children are roadworthy, properly insured and comply with all traffic regulations. Drivers are urged to avoid speeding, reckless overtaking, overloading and driving under the influence of alcohol or dangerous drugs. Police further warn public service vehicle operators against mixing passengers and luggage with school children. Meanwhile, school authorities have been encouraged to tighten security measures at learning institutions and avoid keeping large sums of money on school premises. And in regional and international news, three Americans are under medical observation after returning from the MV Honduras cruise ship, which is linked to a hantavirus outbreak that killed three passengers and infected several others. U.S. health officials confirmed Monday that 18 Americans were repatriated from the vessel. One tested positive for hantavirus after arriving in the U.S. and another with symptoms during the evacuation flight from the Canary Islands was transferred to Atlanta for assessment. Officials said the risk of a wider outbreak remains very, very low, noting hantavirus does not spread easily between humans, unlike respiratory diseases such as COVID-19. I'm Samantha Muringai, and that's all for now. We have more for you in an hour. Stay with us. Stay with the Pulse of the Great Diet.
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0: Maybe you are tuning into IFM, the pulse of the... You are tuning into IFM, the pulse of the Great Dyke. 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
2: As well as international, and we are starting in the game of cricket between this time's umdlalo we cricket, and of course we are talking Lady Chevrons who are going to face Pakistan in the National Bank Stadium in Karachi, Pakistan, in a three-day T20 international series. And it's time to make amends after, of course, those defeats in the one-day internationals. And our Lady Chevrons going back onto the field between the stumps. That's at the National Bank Stadium today. And we wish them all the best. Tinovashuvira karombora kanaka vasikana vekwedu apo vari kutsvaga kakuti vabve muPakistan ka vane kukunda kwavachaita. So let's move away from the game of cricket and go straight into the world's most beautiful game. And we are talking the C4 Central Region Soccer League. Of course, the Monomtapa Cup Challenge is coming. That's the Monomtapa Challenge Cup coming this weekend, of course. But let's look at results that came out of the league matches played across the C4 Central Region Soccer League over the weekend. And we start at ASCO Stadium in the City of Progress. That's Kweru, to be more particular. Chapungu Waru Waru 2 and Kweku United 1. What a match there. But of course, Kweku United fighting back. Chapungu remaining the other unbeaten team. Also a blanket yet to be beaten, but Chapungu maintaining and consolidating their lead at the top of the Zifa Central Region Soccer League log table. Matovo 0, Super Strikers 2, ZRP Gwanda 0, Gwanda Pirates 1, and this was a Gwanda debut at Pelandaba Stadium down there in Gwanda. Blanket Mine 0, Tongogara 0, Shurugu FC 1, and Shaban Mine Varu Varu 0. This is the first victory for the team from the city town of Shurugwe. And of course, chairperson, that's God knows Maketo, yes, celebrating the first victory of his team. Of course, also earning a coaching badge. That's a special one for the Shurugwe FC followers. The chairman getting a football coaching badge, and Shurugwe FC also winning big. That's beating Shaban Mine 1-0 at Makusha Stadium. Green Tigers 4, Vembe Stars Academy 1, Duliba Zimu United 1, West Nicholson 3. A big win there for Ofan Muleya. And Good Morning 1, Sabi Gold 9-0. Those were the results that came out of the Zifa Central Region Soccer League matches played over the weekend. Tiripapo kare great mutarisa kuti vakakwanisa kuwana mibairo pa mwedzi iwoyu, mwedzi watitora ndiwa April ka. The April player of the month was none other than Kariba. That's Edward Watson from Chapungu. I also earned the top goal scorers award for the month, and the goalkeeper of the month, yes, they shared it, and it was Polite Swanda of Chapungu, as well as Temba Moyo from Gwanda Pirates. And the coach of the month was Tererai Zinyowera from Chapungu. So Chapungu getting 3 winners there and 4 awards. That's a big gain there for Chapungu, getting 4 awards for the month of April. Let's go straight to the Warriors. Who we are looking at the Warriors. It's United 1. So this one goes to the wire as Tottenham fight to stay in the EPL. They are also fighting.
0: Ndiwano tonga musha. Uri kuzvibvuma here iwewe kwako chichiri kuitika? 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
3: In fact, nyaya excuse, of course, Jack Sparrow Buddha.
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4: 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I don't know what
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5: Eh, munoto vati tonzi, ah, ko nai mi, mai smart. 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

0: Hastily, but one of the bleakest assessments yet of Zimbabwe's once iconic steelmaker, declaring that Ziko Steel is effectively beyond revival in its current state and warning the sovereign wealth-backed Mutapa Investment Fund again is sinking more money into the deteriorating industrial giant. Speaking after parliamentary inspections of several state-linked enterprises, Public Accounts Committee Chair Keston Mateu said the massive Redcliffe Steel Complex had fallen into such despair that attempts to restore operations using existing infrastructure would likely be economically unsustainable. During the visit to the Central Bank's vaults in Harare, Reserve Bank Governor Dr. John Mushavanu told the president that Zimbabwe's gold reserves had risen by nearly 1 ton since the president's previous inspection last year, bringing total reserves to 4.48 tons. Open for the second term, the CETERA PSH parents, transport operators, motorists and school authorities to prioritize the safety and security of learners returning to school. Vision, after returning from the MV Hondius cruise ship, which passengers infected several others. U.S. health officials confirmed Monday that 18 Americans were repatriated from the vessel. One tested positive for antivirus after arriving in the U.S., and another with symptoms during the evacuation flight from the Canary Islands was transferred to Atlanta for assessment. Officials said the risk of a wider outbreak remains very, very low, noting hantavirus does not spread easily between humans, unlike respiratory diseases such as COVID-19. I'm Samantha Muringai, and that's all for now. We have more for you in an hour. Stay with us. Stay with the Pulse of the Great Dad.
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0: You are tuning into Yeah FM, the pulse of the Great Dyke. 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

0: And now, the Great Dyke News. 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

Robert Mugabe Shishavane, or call us at 0773-514-103 or 0715-397-320. 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

day. All this starting from as low as $12 for the whole day. 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Palawani Lake World Resort. Fluff, fun, learning, adventure,

shout out to you, Moyo. It's good to know that you're locked on. Saying a big shout out to all the Moyos. His name is Gaffa, coming through with his song titled The Jealous Guy. So each and every first hour, it's all about knowing kuturi say say jako. Oruko jugona say, and how are you doing? Your errands are coming and say, how is back to school? And so go na moyo wangu yangu enchara. Today watangane school fees manje. So, and is school run. Hey, aponungu wajera kurara. Tanga manje kumoka. Skise. 0799255655 is the number. You can get in touch. And do remember to follow us on our socials. We've got our EFM page, Akanziro at EFM Zimbabwe. And make sure that you also get to check out our Instagram page, Akanziro Futura at EFM Zimbabwe. And make sure that you also get to follow our sub channel, Akanziro at EFM Zimbabwe. And apologies for our 101.9 frequency. It is down, but yeah, our engineers are working tirelessly. But I got to do but I want to know how is your morning. In my morning, hey, I'll be telling you about

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And also, good to know that you're linked to you. A big shout out to you for the Jacare. 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

to do, come through and get. Let's get to enjoy together on the 6th of June 2026. Tange kunema activities akasiana siana changa chito, including kumaya, kufamba, kusakla, zumba, futi jakare. Get fit, have fun, and make memories. Prizes to be won akawanda. So we're saying join the challenge and win big. So registration fee is $20 kupela, just $20 kupela. So every participant is to get EFC Platinum jersey, ama medals, uye jakare nesi kafu ipopo. And special thanks to our sponsors, that is Soul Insurance, Mimosa, MIPF, and YFM. So if you want to register, make sure that you do register today on 0775-207195. So 0775-207195. Or get in touch on 0712-43078. So Zimbabwe activates a precautionary monitoring for retaining healthcare workers. So Zimbabwe health authorities have activated precautionary monitoring home from Ascension Island, confirmed Hunter virus exposure abroad. So Ministry of Health and Child Care confirmed the three individuals identified as contacts of this confirmed virus, the Hunter virus case, during their deployment outside the country. So although the three...

0: drilling, flashing, deepening and surveying basically. If it involves water underground, we've got to say the risk of a wider outbreak remains very, very low, noting Hunter virus does not spread easily between humans, unlike respiratory diseases such as COVID-19. I'm Samantha Muringai, and that's all for now. We have more for you in an hour. Stay with us. Stay with the Pulse of the Great Dad.
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1: 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It's you having your dream holiday in a day. All this starting from as low as $12 for the whole day. Want to know how?
2: Chonga mwari wako anenge vakanyatsoku vanenge vachinyatsofamba newe chaiko chaiko. I mean, kutrepa muzasi mevhu for 8 days.
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So the convicted individuals whose age range from 33 to 60 were identified in the court documents as Waston Dovi and makore 51, Vinos Gumbo ane makore 50, vese vekumberengwa Rosely Matutu ane 38, Benias Chidya Makono ane makore 50 na Shedi Mugari ane makore 33, vese vachibva kuMwenezi. 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So in an official statement, the NPAZ condemned the practice of unlicensed prosecuting. So the NPZ, you know, taure kuti illegal mining activities, imosha, it is a criminal offense that

0: Local Hawking Streets with us on 91.8 and 101.9. 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
1: Zebra Shops and TNS Boutique Vazita Zekare. 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Zvekushongedza ganda nevudzi midziyo yemumba.

0: We're exposed to suspected cases that have been placed under quarantine as a precautionary measure. He says the move is meant to protect the public.
1: As the agent availability of a charter aircraft, there are some public health measures that are being put in place. The ministry, through Port Health Services, has undertaken a risk assessment and a
0: predictive, so you don't have to. We tend to come on courts now with the Zimbabwe Republic Police as that RP has confirmed the arrest of 5 suspects in separate incidents involving unlawful possession of explosives across the country. Police say Reason Swanda 49, Ezebusiso Swanda 28 and Prosper Chawara 41 were arrested at Stella City F12 mine in Kezi on May 8 after they were allegedly found in possession of explosives and a safety cord. In a separate incident, Fungai Kanyasa 44 was arrested at Kuyu Business Center in Maramba, Murewa, for allegedly

0: And green like the moon. What is this? Somebody, I'm going, are you doing better? So they say, green like the moon. Hi.
1: Munda, it's a good moon.
0: Green like, yeah, I miss. Including you, come on, you got the answer wrong.
1: Mtirofanza, I said, I'm a virage. Mtirofanza.
0: What's that?
1: How's that? Mtirofanza.
0: Chachi.
1: I don't know what to do.
0: But anyways, another clue that I can give you is

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1: marriage ndozvandiri
0: this event yakaitika mumvura mumvura umu makasheka vanhu vakawanda zvisingaiti on that day I see event. Thank you so much for that correction.
2: Not a ngoma inorira.

0: parents didn't know it's a girl's eye. I was disappointed. And uskutangu neda jamska hochi. But I was disappointed.
1: Well, of course, I
0: did
1: with girls.
0: I was disappointed.
1: What do you think? I don't know.
0: But people don't
1: know what you Google. Ah, that's a good touch.

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3: The Minister of Health and Child Care has been notified of the planned repatriation of 3 Zimbabwean nationals from the aviation period.
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Ozoigeze sakunokutine kawashi.

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Chris Penn, could you say good Lord for? Thank you so much, my guy, for getting in touch. We are celebrating our birthdays and whatever needs zviko zva tiri kupembera nasi. 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

0: one coming through as your classic song of the hours. It's Isimbungo and Ashaya Paumire. And always welcome to our Chola Talk. 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My question is, why on this day?
1: Mother's Day?
0: Mira, inzwa beto. 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

0: Dimaini ni marukumu bata zwa kashata. 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
0: on.
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0: Anyways, I gotta know what you think on 0719-255-655. 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
1: thing. 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
2: I mean,
0: all right.
1: Hey.
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0: 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You are live on the FM, Zidi Sese.
1: Hello.
0: Hi, Zidi Sese Wangu, Nian Wangu.
1: Isaiah Bachiwi.
0: Yaka mbina senya.
1: Manari Bowl.
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0: 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How would you feel? You've been taking care of a child, you've been taking care of them since grade 2, you've been the mother figure to this child. Nasi baba wa chande to celebrate a Mother's Day. 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
2: Iwe, ukaita stepmother, unongona kusumba.
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0: I come through from Sunny. We'll come back and take your voice notes and your calls.

0: So this one coming through from Sane Kamboka Chinzi Majokuda. You know, I'm getting this load of audios.
1: Amen.
0: How are you, sir?
2: Hello, how are you?
0: Muse, ndiani wangu do?
2: Mutara na Pauleti mwenye kwa Chekenye Primary School kwa Maungana Village or kwa Mkanda.
0: Hey, lovely. In detail right there. Anyways, nyamuri kwa wana say.
2: Ah, kudoku gwazi, wane zisinga gwazi ze ikoko.
0: Saka, zuna basa?
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0: Ah, oh.
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2: I spent all my days with you, mommy. So just today, let me go and spend with my biological mother.
3: Thank you.
0: Hey, I was like, oh my, thank you so much, Amakim.
2: You're most welcome.
0: You know,
3: you're going to say, why, Manado, I don't think I can
0: know what you're
3: saying. Can I aqua can I know for my own
0: problem? Is
3: I'm going to grade 7 when I grade 7. Hey, for my turn, I'm going to marry transport. You're going to go to my plans. You're going to know what I'm like. And
0: I don't know.
3: Yeah.
0: Kwaidi, you know,
3: send a message to Mother's Day every day. Kuna mai wako.
0: Hey, alafu ni FM siri se wangu.
2: Muse, kurusei.
0: Muse, ndiano wangu.
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3: Ayo, ya pera yo. 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
0: I got you a last call. What's up, Yako? You are live on FM, did you say, Wangu? Muse, Muse, and Dian Wangu, a coopy?
5: Ya, Papa, Panga,
0: Nya, I don't want to say someone.
5: Ah, no, no, no, no, no, no, no, no, no, no, no, no, no, no, no, no,
0: no,
5: no, no,
0: anyways, it was a lovely 4 hours with you. We do this again tomorrow, but you're not going to set up a panic for you. You are going to do the soup. You are going to do the soup. Anyways, a better one. I said, I'm going to do the life now. Better, but anyways. Was a lovely 4 hours with you. Let's do this again tomorrow, same time. When it was at 10 o'clock, she can go at 2 o'clock. My name is Esther Vimbai. Don't smile of chat, don't sham dara. Longkina coming through with the news at 2. Beto Arbaba.

0: Sunday, the 10th of May, 2026. However, all three travelers are currently healthy and asymptomatic. The evacuation has been necessitated by limited isolation and medical management capacity on the island, as well as the urgent availability of a charter aircraft. There are some public health measures that are being put in place. The ministry, through Port Health Services, has undertaken a risk assessment and established the following precautionary measures. The travelers will undergo screening and assessment by Port Health officials upon arrival at Robert Gabriel.
1: Ramba wakatera nefenyiro ya FM. Sita ndilongi na soba la chaka.
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0: Timu rangu randu ushanda na rubona pa maswera sei timu uswedza wana moyo wese ndoti maswera sei ni amanisha mwari kuti varidzivo kambo kubva kuna Alec Machesu.
1: So that's a Moyo for you. Thank you so much, Moyo. And
2: in Palawani Lake Road Resort. Love, fun, learning, adventure, food.

0: I'm very happy with what is happening.
1: In other news, the government says Zimbabwe has not recorded any cases of hantavirus, with whole civilian systems now on high alert.
2: The ability of a charter aircraft.
1: We have to. Turning our attention to crime and courts, the ZRP has confirmed the arrest of 5 suspects in separate incidents involving the unlawful possession of explosives across the country. Police say reasons banned are 49.
3: Inandra and Zimbabwe Agricultural Show. In September, we celebrate champions, entrepreneurs and businesses of the Great Dyke. It's the annual Great Dyke Awards. Then we bring the house down as thousands converge for the annual fest. Here, music,

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1: I think everyone can agree is between heaven and earth. Number two, how do 8 eighths add up to 1,000? How do 8 eighths add up to 1,000? How do 8 eighths add up to 1,000? 0719255655 and open on the just come through. Timbo wonesana wonesana kuti ari kupedza ari kuenda nacho ari kuchigwina ndiane. Talking vibes featuring Shona Boy anzi pamwe pacho pano pachida kuenjoya.

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0: mari papo paya. 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
2: What? Yeah. My God. Wait. My. Yeah.

0: welcome to the Great Egg Champion, Master Flex. Maybe I don't know what Master Cassina said, but maybe Nasser get Mushana and Master Flex. 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I'm going to team with Satram Nema. Chief, I can have a room in the studio. Why, Chief, have we ever got your song? A Chief, I don't go out, or all right, you want to go to Jangupa Jangu. Shinoinda, you order room and do a good is a house in Tongo Way Papo. How true is it?
1: At some point in that room, for a church.
0: Why?
2: Money.
1: Cruiser would read dons, Anga dons, the motor rudodons when a cruiser shans a cable of chess phone.
0: A tambo.
1: Bandu a tambo, no to dons. Cruiser a garar ripo, dimar.
0: Yeah.
1: But pump quids upon to the tambo, no dons. Saga, you connection Yakuna Mar in the end, Panu da tambo, no dons.
0: 0719255655. Big shout out to one chief, Ashumba Chief Wenje. So, I got to Mochizo and then Pane, the award winning newsreader, Vajit Master.
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dining and sitting at Inosota. 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

8 minutes to 5 o'clock right here on the FM 91.8 on 101.9 at the Powers of the Great Ike. And Zirino Pera, Basarino Pera, that was the late legend Paul Matavire coming through, representing the area does read. So I'm a 2K coming through Ganzaiwa. It's a sort of a Zingirose. So rate it out of 10 on Duzote, Urukufamane Bizaripi. Hashtag Simfan Elders, Ereka Wapana Vichidiki. Zili Jema Daily Darlings, it's Tuesday, remember? Daily Darling Tuesday. Avanoyazo Pakura Rudo.

Rusaya Babatino Beu Danger Mfakas Zhiri Kutobi Dere Ani Gandichi Pekuma 2K Kunge Ngirozi. This is Tatenda straight out Pamaglaz 0719255655. Wadade wadi Danger Mfakas Hashtag Symphony Furnitures Andruku Famba Zhangu Nema 2K. So it's exactly 5 o'clock. And congratulations, I'm at 2K. Ndo apedza ina nichimote. Anzi na samama ni 6, ma ere dangu ina ni 3 jet. It's a Dilly Darling Tuesday. And let's meet soon after the great news. Apakadoma, parku pisa, mabdiravira.

0: to the Reserve Bank. This is where we treasury things are intact and the system seems.
1: And Seychelles Island. The three medical workers tested negative for a PCR test done yesterday, Sunday, the 10th of May, 2026. However, all three travelers are currently healthy and asymptomatic. The evacuation has been necessitated by limited isolation and medical management capacity on the island, as well as the urgent availability of a charter aircraft. There are some public health measures that are being put in place. The ministry, through Port Health Services, has undertaken a risk assessment and established the following precautionary measures. The travelers will undergo screening and assessment by Port Health officials upon arrival at Robert Gabriel Mugabe International Airport. These individuals will remain under active monitoring for symptoms associated with hantavirus infection during the recommended observation period, which will last 45 days.
2: Thirsty for water? We dig it. MIS Bore Drilling Company is the go-to crew for drilling, flushing, deepening and surveying basically. If it involves water underground, we've got you covered. Find us at Shop 19, Robert Mugabe Way, Shishavane, or call us at 0773-514-103 or 0715-397-320. MIS Bore Drilling, we dig deep so you don't have to. Turning our attention to crime and courts, the CTRP has confirmed the arrest of five suspects in separate incidents involving the lawful possession of explosives across the country. Police say Reason Spanda 49, Subosiso Spanda 28, and Prosper Chawora 41 were arrested at Stella CTF 12 mine in Kezi on May 8 after they were allegedly found in possession of explosives in the safety court. In a separate incident, Fungai Kanyasa 44 was arrested at Gui Business Center in Maramba, Murewa for allegedly possessing amulets and igniting fuses illegally. Meanwhile, Munyara Zimbizi 36 was also arrested in Kwekwe on May 9 for unlawful possession of detonator fuses. The CTRP says investigations into the cases are continuing.
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So it's exactly 14 minutes past the 5 o'clock right here on the FM 91.8 101.9 the pulse of the great 0709 255 6555. Welcome Pakadoma, Takaroma 77 Masit Belts, Pakfama 77 Masit Belts, Pakuenda Pundopa no Kurukura, Anyazia Zanessa Mungavamo family, Amungava Mumba Chemo Chemo, Amungava Mudinza Rose, Dinza Rose, Dinya Fagosa, Yanese, Kuchachi Chaiko Mabasa, Matambura Machungu Diga, Jisunas of Balanza, Tino Zipeza, Apano, Pakadoma. So I'm in over Marguya or Ungueta or Rouge in the building.

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right on my shoulder. That's a Lin Shona Takura and Gemma. 0792 555 655. That's my tag. 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
1: 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We are open Monday to Saturday from 8 a.m. to 5 p.m. and Sundays from 8 a.m. to 3 p.m. Call us on 0779-698-960 or 0718-075-491. 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

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Our daddy Reiko Mzimbo. So the Denya Fakos and Dini Pondakarwa 77 and my seat belts and the Natra advisor was Mazarirano. And the inini zvangu, what I think about Mkoma. Ngavaripiwe ngamuripe nemombe dzavakamuroora nadzo kana anga akabvisa pfuma then omutora. I'm not supporting her because she's a woman, no, but maybe get spiritual advice first kuti zvinoita here and get help kuti ama adzimugashire. Iwe next time usazoita hurova and just sit around, tsvaka spiritual help because apo ndiwo wanga uri wrong. Thank you so much for coming through zvikanze. And then what I think, and this is Rashi, straight out ku Platinum Park, and Zokirananae, kana uchiona kuti aiwa ari kurevesa cause akambobuda sei. 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Come up for you, Josiah, straight out of Lundy Park. He's going to say, yeah, I'm going to tease and I don't go over. We know some trust a sake of a guy. Don't think with your feelings. Use a common sense. He's going to say, Nyasha Masuka, inini chandaka wana imu, andoya andaka wana ino jika marutaya. Soon after Yaruza, so I'm starting to believe and to understand that kana wakadzi wachitu warume imu waningi wachirewe. And 0719255655. That's my tag, your tag. Don't forget, I could say it's all 1-2. I need to miracle on the Dinya Fagos. I won't go with the Andy Sinagori Sweds and Oban.

Wadade wadi denya mfaka sanzi ndrungota angaturi mkazu wake. Mike Aliomba straight out of Pachulas. Thank you so much for coming through. Wadade wadi we kwa changwa mabias and dongo se zozo wangu. 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Ya maenda zwa wakuno.

0: And now, the Great Dyke News. Miners have a voice.
1: The news at 6 o'clock. Coming to you from the Great Dyke Center, this is your news on the hour read by Samantha Muringai. President Dr. Emmerson Mnangagwa says Zimbabwe's gold-backed economic strategy is beginning to yield positive results following its inspection of the Reserve Bank of Zimbabwe vaults. The president told the RBZ facilities to verify the country's gold reserves and the backing of the Zimbabwe gold currency. The president said the reserves reflect growing economic stability and confidence in the country's monetary reforms.
2: This is my second or third visit to the Reserve Bank. This is where we store the treasury and the wealth of our country. I'm happy that things are intact and the system seem to be intact also. I'm very happy with what is happening.
1: In other news, the government says Zimbabwe has not recorded any cases of Hunter virus, with all civilian systems now on high alert. Health Minister Dr. Douglas Mombeshora says three health workers who were exposed to suspected cases have been placed under quarantine as a precautionary measure. He says the move is meant to protect the public while authorities continue monitoring the situation.
3: The Minister of Health and Child Care has been notified of the planned repatriation of three Zimbabwean nationals from Ascension Island to Zimbabwe via a private charter flight. The individuals who are all health and assessment by port health officials upon arrival at Robert Gabriel Mugabe International Airport. These individuals will remain under active monitoring for symptoms associated with Hunter virus infection during the recommended observation period, which will last 45 days.
1: Thirsty for water, we dig it. MIS Board Drilling Company Isogo24 was arrested at Guyu Business Center in Maramba, Murewa.
0: Go.co.zw. Miners have a voice.
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0: exactly 10 minutes past the 6 o'clock right here on the FM 91.8 101.9 at the Pulse of the Great Hike. 0709 255 655, and ndidzo number dzangu azita danger focus ameno rekubhora nechatsvaka rekusports because ndi damboremera wavana Jack Sparrow. 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
0: 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One Chamado.
2: Yeah, the Kasolaga Premier Soccer League tomorrow fixtures. Agama FC versus Scotland FC at Wadzanai Stadium 3 PM. Capes United versus Zungoz at Rufaro Stadium 3 PM. Ngezi Platinum Stars versus Tier 1 FC at Baobab Stadium 3 PM. Hard Rock versus Highlanders at Chawanda Stadium 3 PM. ZPC Kariba versus FC Platinum at Nyamunga Stadium 3 PM. Manika Diamonds FC versus FC Hunters at Sakuva Stadium 3 PM. Chicken Inn FC versus Simbabura FC at Barberfield Stadium 3 PM. Triangle United versus Bulawayo Chiefs at Gibo Stadium 3 PM. Reporting for Great Dark Sports, my name is Charlotte.
1: So that was Charlotte Chizombe achinombotoronesa mafixtures zvakamira 1-1. So zvakare emotional reunite chawanda stadium muzora mangwana is Kelvin Kaindu faces his former club Highlanders now with Highlanders. Kaindu takes Benjani Maruari led boss side. So rekati mbodzo kuti mukomana innocent chitaura pana Benjani kuti zvakamira sei and zvichafamba sei.
3: Emotional reunion at Chawanda tomorrow as Kelvin Kaindu faces his former club Highlanders. Now with Hard Rock, Kaindu takes on Benjani Maruari led Boso side fresh off a win. Hard Rock are unbeaten at home and sit just behind log leaders Capes United. Benjani admits back-to-back wins if allowed Boso this season but says his boys will give it their best.
4: So far this is an everyone like take to take them for this is our aim. What we know that they won the top of the look. I don't know about Caps how they play, but you know playing against the top team is always tricky. So we go there, respect them, but I'm sure my boys will give it the best shot.
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1: Thank you so much, Innocent Marufo. 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
1: 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Yeah, FM, hello.
6: Hello, how are you? Sports team?
1: 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Maswera say, tukuta na namori gobe?
6: One. Yeah, joke two. Capes United 1, Mons 2, ZPC Kariba 1, FC Platinum 2, Maskoland 2, Penal 2-1.
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3: The Zimbabwe Football Association is pleased to announce the Warrior squad that will represent Zimbabwe at the upcoming Unity Cup tournament in London, United Kingdom. The tournament, which will be played from June 26 to 30, will feature Zimbabwe, Nigeria, Jamaica and India. The goalkeepers will be Marley Tavazio of Brentford, England, Future Swanda of ZPC Kariba, Elvis Chipezeze, South Africa. The defenders will be Munashe Garananga, Corbin Mtunzi, Shane Maroza, Gerard Takwara, Jordan Zemura, Divine Lunga, Emmanuel Jalai, Sean Fusire, Sheffield Wednesday, England. 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The attackers will be Tawanda Maswanise, Prince Nube, Junior Zindoga, Bill Antonio, Daniel Msendami, Chino Kadewere. Reporting for Great Dyke Sports News, my name is Aisha Mir.
0: 27 minutes past the 6 o'clock and opening up on over story.
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0: So pano paita ne confidence zvikanzi ye are the official in final results.
2: Asi tijeke mijairo.
0: Caps 2 Moz 1 Highlanders 2, Hadrock 1. ZPC Kariba 2, Plateau 1. Misha JK.
2: I thought as much. I knew exactly. From all the writings on the wall, I could tell that it was JK Misha. I know this teacher is always losing it every day. I'm sorry. Maybe, most probably, this could be his first. Thank you so much for that, JK Misha. We'll see tomorrow, Chamadoro. Next, guys.
0: 0092-55655. This is our last caller because it's exactly half past. Yeah, FM, hello. Yeah, FM, hello.
4: Hello, Masera Teko.
0: Moshe Masera, Reba Banduta, and Murugobi.
4: Murugobi, Maganya, with Jackie.
0: Could you say Jacob, what Jake, Hugo?

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1: Eh abantu ku project up the series Islanders zero Eyo 2
0: Ipi Hard Rock
1: Hard Rock 2
0: Eh
1: Gets United 2 Moses 0
0: Mhm
1: FC Platinum 1 Scott 0
0: ZPC Caribbean 0
1: Yeah
0: All right, and now Mati Hard Rock, you know, in a 2-0 pa Highlanders, Mkat Caps United, you know, in a 2-0 Pachquata Chemos, Mkazot FC Platinum, Irku was 2-1 Chquata ZPC Caribbean, you know, in a 1-0 Kukariba, Ndijoka.
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2: Thank you so much, Jack Sparrow. 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
0: Thank you so much. 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
1: 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Every time I can send a message, ukangu taura kuti uri kwa chivi. 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

9 o'clock. Yes, and the man was a good room, and who walked dog, my dog, no water check check. Worries, and was a good 10 minutes past 9 o'clock, and Dr. Timbuta, I mean, I took a son as Tatopeza. 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I love this song inondikomborera iwo kana uri murelationship if you listen to this song very very very well you never break anybody's heart, never.

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Kuina Gogo Beauty Cafe Kayem Bezo Zoito. All right, thank you so much for your message. Zanz Gogo Biu Munagacheruka, Anone Kwane Mutauriro, Nemufambiro, Aninga Chita say, Anufamba Chita say, Muningam Chita Gachiruka. 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

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community nemalisteners ose tichingoti on behalf of the entire ya FM management presenters and producers and all listeners who would like to extend our heartfelt condolences to the bereaved family friends my fellow artists and the entire Great Dyke community during this a difficult time.

shop shop on Debe Minana. I walk a Debe Minana, Minana, you go see Chokadi. 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
1: Tutungu yenge la Tiris. Time maybe those are dead poison. Ma 3.
0: Yeah, ndo hiri po hapana.
1: Nah, digo. Neutral. 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Mawan. But anyways, let's go. Neutral. Neutral. Dengen dari pa neutral. Neutral. Neutral.

fighting with myself. This is Hondo, this is Jihad. 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Konewa here kusiya doro noita zvemhanzi. 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Holy Muhedeni anomuka chimashivazi. 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Ndakangomwa gas, I was feeling some pain. Swear I never touched no codeine or cocaine. Living in the past got me feeling insane. So I could never trust, I just feel like you're playing. Niggas, swear I never touched no codeine or cocaine. Living in the past got me feeling insane. So I could never trust, I just feel like you're playing. 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